O Venerable Vaishnava, O Ocean of Mercy, please be merciful unto your servant. Give me the shade of your lotus feet and purify me. I hold on to your lotus feet. Teach me to control my six passions, rectify my six faults, bestow upon me the six qualities, and offer unto me the six kinds of holy association. I do not find the strength to carry on alone the Sankirtan of the holy name of Hari. Please bless me by giving me just one drop of faith with which to obtain the great treasure of the holy name of Krishna. Krishna is yours. You have the power to give him to me. I'm simply running behind your

is engaged in playing upon his flute. Attracts the hearts of all living beings. Govinda, Govinda.

adept on playing on his flute with blooming eyes like lotus petals, with head bedecked with peacock feather.